to Abbey Road, finishing off our Beatle break tonight. Oh, darling. Dirty World, going to the Traveling Wilburys for that. Ringo Starr starting things off tonight with Oh My My. Stu Coogan with you on Brookdale Public Radio. We got some Aerosmith and new Foo Fighters coming up later on this hour. A little Alabama set, Shakes. Jason Isbell too. But right now, we're going with The Way Things Were from Social Distortion.

0: I keep hearing Tom Petty jamming me, but Jesse Malin's new one, Hollywood Forever on 90.5 tonight, Always on the Run, Lenny Kravitz, Social Distortion's new tune, The Way Things Were, started off that set, and we got the Black Crowes, who are coming as part of North to Shore, but they're coming up in the next set, too.
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0: And remember, this week, Todd Schaefer, Railroad Earth, and From Good Homes, he'll be playing up at the Asbury Jams at the Wonder Bar, so make sure you put that on your schedule, 7 p.m. Things are going to kick off on Thursday. Right now, it's the Black Crowes, and it's like that.

0: That's Alice Cooper singing Be My Lover on 90.5 The Night. Window, I guess that's where they come from. Foo Fighters, from time to time anyway. Aerosmith with Adam's Apple. It's Like That was the Black Crowes tune that kicked things off in that lineup. And we'll have some Cigarettes After Sex and Beauty before we get to your blues at 9.05.
1: With all this great new music out there, it's sometimes hard to keep track of it all. That's where Fresh Tracks comes in. Join me, Jeff Raspy, as I spin some of the most recent releases from the major labels, DIY artists, and some homegrown talent from right here on the Jersey Shore. 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
0: All right, the next event at Bradley Park in Asbury after the big weekend is going to be Asbury Fest, and that will be happening, it's going on from 12 to 10 p.m. on Saturday. Going to be some music down there, some surprises, of course, and a three-day culinary event that you don't want to miss is what they say. I see the WAG's going to be there for sure. But right now, let's go back into the music with Cigarettes After Sex. Here's Twizzler.

little bit of dessert in that set, huh? Jason Isbell in the 400 unit with a Dreamsicle to finish it off. Alabama Shake said, guess who? And Twizzler. I wonder who Twizzler person could be that I know. Cigarettes After Sex doing that one. Beauty coming up with Polar Bear Ice Cream, as long as we're on that sweet tooth. And next hour, we got Blues coming. In Excess, I got new music from Beck, Milky Chance, and more. So keep it right here at 90.5 The Night.

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1: It is Brookdale Public Radio, 90.5 The Night, and we have another terrific hour of music coming your way. We start the 9 o'clock hour off with blues every Monday through Friday, and this hour we'll also throw in some first aid kit. I got Toots and the Maytals coming up later, Mumford and Sons, too. We'll try to squeeze that in before the 10 o'clock hour, but right now it's Brownie McGee and Living with the Blues.

0: Some good old-fashioned blues, right, to start the week off. Sidney Cash Dollar, That Ain't No Way For Me To Get Along. A little help from Rory Block on slide. Serves Me Right To Suffer was the John Lee Hooker tune we heard. And Brownie McGee, one of my all-time favorites, Living With The Blues, because that's for sure. Weird Nightmare coming up to start the next set. We got some Lucinda Williams, too.
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0: Well, you got the three-day Earth Vibes Music and Wellness Festival coming up in Farmingdale over the weekend. Things get rolling June 12th. That would be Friday. It gets 3 o'clock, and then they'll wrap things up around 4 o'clock on Sunday. So get yourself down there and get some old cool spirituality. You got a Sacred Moon Camp, drum and dance, some live music, Mother Earth Sanctuary Tent, and more. Right now, though, it's Pay No Mind. It's Weird Nightmare's new tune.

0: Much less expensive waiting for that soft cover. But that Widow Speak tune was a soft cover. You also got See in Black from Lucinda Williams' First Aid Kit from giving us that tune Wolf. Original Sin, of course, In Excess Classic and Weird Nightmares Pay No Mind is where that set began. Beck's coming up. So is some Milky Chance. Keep it right here at Brookdale Public Radio.
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0: Maybe sharing a blunt on Wednesday night as we legalize it. Peter Tosh's album from back in 76 will be our Classic Rewind coming up Wednesday night at 11. Right now, we're going to ride Lonesome with Beck.

I should be dancing, but I'm living in a haze. And that's Milky Chance tune that we just finished off that set with. Eration and Maoli together on Roots. We got a drop off head from Toots and the Maytals. Beck's Ride Lonesome in there too. We'll have some Heartbreak Warfare coming from John Mayer to get to our 10 o'clock hour next on the night.

Great cut from Jonas Smith on 90.5 tonight. That's My Morning Scene after Courtney Barnett started the hour with One Thing at a Time. Yeah, My Morning Scene has got to go very slow, and One Thing at a Time is the only way to do it. Joan Osborne up next on Brookdale Public Radio. She's been doing some shows around the area. Here's an old tune called Who Divided?

0: Squeeze says, why don't you, on 90.5 The Night, write a letter, J.J. Gray and Mo Fro. Joan Osborne with Who Divided to start off that last lineup. And we got something from The Boss coming up in the next set. We'll have some new Stones later on. Little Patti Smith and maybe the Raveonettes.
1: Kurt Vile is back with a track that feels like a full circle moment. Chance to Bleed, your song of the week, taps into his early days in Philly's underground scene. Raw, loud, and alive with that DIY spirit. 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
0: All right. We'll have some Steel Reserve come up next. It's Cass McComb and Chris Cohen.

0: Yeah, it never ends. But that's Bruce with Growing Up on 90.5 The Night. And Bruce, a lot of the information about him growing up can be found over at the Bruce Springsteen Center for American Music that is actually open up this coming weekend over at Monmouth University. They had the big shows to christen the joint, if you will, last week. And some really terrific music came out of those shows. I hope some of you got to see it, and the others that haven't, get over there and check out the center. I hear only great things about the information you can find within. Let's see. Also in that set, U2's new one, Scars, Incomprehensible, from Big Thief and Cass McCombs and Chris Cohen on Steel Reserve. Stone's coming up, and so is Amel and the Sniffers.
1: 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Once again, the WAG will play the music of the Beatles and as the Rolling Stones, Anthony Walker, and the Dead Flowers. 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
2: We understand that for some of you, the words rise and shine really don't fit your morning mood. 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
0: And this weekend, Calico Gardens is going to once again host the Stones vs. Beatles show that every year is a big winner out there at the a great place to go, and a very zen place as well. And my friend Mark Farrell going to be hosting once again this year, so that'll be fun. Right now, in the stars, Rolling Stones off the new album.

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1: Hey, you! 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

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Emil and the Sniffers, who are down at the Skyline Stage at the Man down in Philly. I'm sorry I had to miss that one tonight. Big Dreams, what they did for us tonight. One Step Beyond from Madness. TTB, a little more homage to the great Derek Trucks. One more time for him on his birthday. We heard Hero off the Future Soul album. In the Stars, that's the Stones, and something new as well. All right, we're going to let the Ravenettes close things out. Get ready to watch some Jon Stewart. I hope he's going to be in tonight. But hopefully you guys have a good night, and we'll be back here on 90.5 The Night with you tomorrow at 7 p.m. Up next, it's Sound Opinions with Jim DeRogatis and Greg Kot, and then Megan After Midnight.

0: 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I'm Jim DeRogatis.
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0: 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And we'll review the new album from JPEG Mafia. 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
6: 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This week, we're celebrating the magic of music performance by digging into our archives. But first, let's review a new album from JPEG Mafia.

that is a little bit of the track Baby Girl, a single from the latest album by JPEG Mafia, Experimental Rap. Peggy to his fans and friends, Greg. What a fascinating backstory this artist has. Barrington Hendrix, known as JPEG Mafia, all one word, all caps. First broke big out of Flatbush, Brooklyn, with his debut studio album, and boy, does this date us, 2016, Black Ben Carson. This guy has just a fascinating story. He attended high school in Louisiana. He enlisted in the Air Force at age 18, served a tour of duty in the middle of the Iraq War, also spent time in Kuwait, Germany, Japan, and North Africa. I mention that because I think that kind of globe-trotting perspective is sonically something he brings to his music. Was interested since the age of 15 in music production and sampling. Fascinated by it. Wanted to be a producer first, as he says, and a rapper second, though he emphasizes I take them both seriously. I think over the course of the previous five albums, he has become one of the dominant most experimental producers in all of hip hop. It's gotten notice. He's worked with everyone from Kanye West, lending his production skills, to BTS. What is he giving us on album number 6? Highly anticipated, to say the least. Experimental Rap is the name of the record. We're going to play a track called The Ghost of Emmett Till, and we will give our opinions.

0: That's a little bit of the ghost of Emmett Till from the new JPEG Mafia record, Experimental Rap. You know, he could have titled any one of his albums Experimental Rap.
1: I was going to say Truth in Advertising.
0: Yeah. And is this more experimental than the others? Well, let's discuss. ADD rap might be another way of describing JPEG Mafia's approach. He's a very skilled wordsmith. He drops all these cultural references throughout his songs and combining them in weird ways. You know, toggling between like smut and social commentary. He's serious one minute. He's like the gutter rat in the next. You know, humor and violence. I mean, juxtaposing all these ideas. There's one verse in a space of a couple of lines. He name checks Charlie Kirk, George Floyd's killer, and the woman who triggered Emmett Till's murder. This is all in the span of a few lines.
1: Well, and it's a rather vulgar reference to Kirk's murder.
0: Yes, exactly. A lot of words crammed into tight spaces. You know, and then he cranks up the speed. You know, try to keep up with JPEG. I don't think he's a particularly versatile rapper, you know. The experimental part is really referring to the Sonics. And I've heard him in a more in previous records where he is playing different characters in his songs and his voice adjusts to that. I like that more theatrical style. Here he's kind of in one mode throughout, which is hyper speed. But as a producer and as an idea generator, he's pretty out there, and I mean that as a compliment. I don't think there are any other hip-hop artists out there who are making records quite like he is. I'm thinking like early Public Enemy or Death Grips and the way he's innovating in the sort of the Sonic universe. I mean, we're talking about Russian folk songs, heavy metal guitars, gospel choirs, you know, some wax tracks, percussion, you know, the industrial music, the avant-garde noise.
1: Trap, R&B, you know, vaporwave, noise rock.
0: He's got a folk ballad with an acoustic guitar on it and frantic rapping. That's Bridges on Fire. I mean, there's these weird juxtapositions that are, I think, are kind of entrancing. My issue here is 25 tracks, 13 of which are 2 minutes or less. I feel like some of these tracks feel unfinished to me, that they are not all completed tracks. When he does go a little more in depth and gives us fleshed out songs, and The Ghost of Emmett Till is a good example. War Over Land is another one. You know, there's a key theme that emerges. He's out there on his own. He's a total DIY artist. I can do anything I want and no one can stop me. It's sort of an album about perseverance and defiance. It's kind of in his DNA as a rapper that he is, I'm going to go against the grain. I don't care if I don't sell any records, but this is what I have to do. A track like Degenerate's Prayer, the dramatic presentation. I think when he hits, he's as good as anybody, and about half this album he hits, but the other half is like, I wish it had been a little more fleshed out.
1: I you know, musically, I think it's fascinating, absolutely fascinating. I wasn't bothered by the short length of many of the tracks, because I think it's a journey. It's one of the rare times I wished I could, hit a button and remove the vocals, because, you know, as you said, everything's hyperspeed. For something that is so varied musically, he's rapping in one mode, which is
0: that's
1: fast.
0: The big downfall. Yeah,
1: and wow, he is way too smart and a creative, an artist, to resort to the tiresome use of the B and N words as much as he does. To fall into that, Drake put out, 43 albums a week or two ago, right? And, you know, I mean, we have a song about money. We have a song about yen, Japanese money. And, you know, he's not against making money. He's just not going to compromise to do it. Some of these themes are really tired, Greg. I think when we played The Ghost of Emmett Till, it's one of the most gripping, and then he'll gratuitously drop a line like about kicking, you know, the cops kicked down R. Kelly's door, which actually never happened. But without any sense, any rhyme or reason why that appears in the middle of a track about police brutality.
0: Yeah.
1: You know, I wish he had more to say, because hip-hop is, you know, 50% an art form about Sonics and 50% an art form about the power of the word.
0: Well, supposedly what's happening on the streets right now You know, that's what you like to hear.
1: Yeah,
0: right?
1: Yeah, the power of the word. But man, if you could put him together with a great, great rapper with more inventive flow and better lyrics as producer, I'd love that. I'd like more of that.
0: That's what we thought of the new album from JPEG Mafia. As always, we want to hear from you. Leave us a voice message with your opinion on our website, soundopinions.org, so we can share it on the show. We love sharing listener calls on the show almost as much as we love to dig into our archive to share gems on the show. That's exactly what we're doing this week, finding great live performances from some of our past shows and sharing them here.
1: You are absolutely right, Mr. Cott. One of the coolest perks of doing this show is that sometimes great musicians perform for us and a few of our close friends, by which I mean our listeners. Today, we'll hear from Against Me, Drive-By Truckers, and Slater Kinney. But first, let's begin with the great Courtney Barnett. This is from our show in 2016 when Courtney performed at the Goose Island Tap Room the song Scotty Says.

0: Tony Barnett with Scotty Says Live on Sound Opinions. Next up, Jim, we're going to do Mudhoney from Seattle.
1: Boy, that was fun.
0: We did a road trip to Seattle, and it was one of our most fun ventures, I have to say. We were at the Neptune Theater. And the band, which has been around since the late 80s, basically precursors of that, I hate to use the G word, but that G word scene that was in Seattle in the early 90s, they got there ahead of just about everybody in terms of the sound and the sensibility, basically drawing on, you know, early punk rock, precursors of punk rock, Iggy and the Stooges, you know, bands of that ilk.
1: Like the Sonics. The Sonics, you know, another Pacific Northwest band that had gotten there in the 60s.
0: So three of the four guys go way back in the band. Mark Arm on guitar and vocals, lead guitarist Steve Turner, the drummer Dan Peters. The new guy, he's actually been there for like 16, 17 years at this point, is Guy Madison. We sat down and talked with the band, and then they played a full set for us.
1: Man,
0: I know. It was one of the great moments, you know, just being able to sit there and watch Mudhoney go full on for about an hour at the Neptune Theater in their home base in front of a really enthusiastic audience.
1: We also got a picture, you and me, kneeling next to the footboard that has the Super Fuzz Big Mud pedal.
0: That's right. I have those pictures. It's like, okay, now we're seeing these iconic moments of how Steve Turner got that really dirty sound on those early Mudhoney records. And you can hear some of that on the song we're going to play here. It's 1995 from their 1995 album, My Brother the Cow, from Mudhoney on Sound Opinions.

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1: In a minute, we'll dust off live performances from Slater-Kinney, Zola Jesus, and more. Coming up on Sound Opinions.

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2: 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I'm Greg Kot. He is Jim DeRogatis. 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
3: In 2015, we aired a show taped with Zola Jesus live at the Virgin Hotel in Chicago. The hotel was just opening. They wanted to do this event. I'm fascinated by her songwriting and her music. And it was all the more interesting because she grew up literally, in the middle of nowhere, a very isolated community. And she loved opera and she loved sort of gothic music and the work of David Lynch, who she'd eventually work with. He'd remix one of her songs. She was very much not fitting in. And she shared that with us, and she played an excellent song called Hunger from her Taiga album. Here she is from 2015, Zola Jesus on Sound Opinions.

0: Hunger by Zola Jesus on Sound Opinions. Greg, what's next?
1: Slater Kinney is next, Jim. We were really happy to talk to them when they came back together again in April of 2015. They had been away for almost a decade, and no one thought we'd ever see this band perform together again. But there they were with a new album that sounded fantastic, and we had an opportunity to talk to them in the studio about why they got back together. Carrie Brownstein, Corin Tucker, Janet Weiss. To see Corin Tucker and Carrie Brownstein get those guitar parts together, they had that sort of weave, you know, that the Rolling Stones had back in the early days with Keith Richards and Brian Jones.
0: Or the Television Band.
1: Exactly. Those that sort of interlocking, who's the lead, who's the rhythm. They're kind of playing both of those parts. And you can really hear it on the song that we're going to play next. And then the other aspect of the band, we've now had a chance to watch Janet Weiss up close a couple of times as
0: a
1: drummer in our studio. And it's always a treat. One of the great drummers in rock.
0: Of course, now Janet Weiss is no longer in Slater Kinney. But here's how they sounded at the height of their powers.
1: This song was an interesting choice because it's called Get Up. It's from one of their outlier records, The Hot Rock. It's one of those records that sort of gets overlooked when we talk about the great Slater Kinney records. But I think this performs kind of subtle nuance with that interplay of the guitar and Janet Weiss's equally empathetic drumming is a revelation. Get Up from Slater Kinney on Sound Opinions from 2015.

0: Get Up from Slater Kinney on Sound Opinions from 2015. Jim, what's the next performance?
1: We've got Torres, recorded in the Jim and Kay Maybe Performance Studio at WBEZ, same as Slater Kinney. Torres was not as noisy as Slater Kinney. They're deep and intense. One of the most intense artists I think we've ever interviewed on the show, Greg. Drawing inspiration from all over the map, the Old Testament to J.D. Salinger, and talking about how music helped them confront feelings from an especially troubled childhood. It's amazingly emotional work, and I love it. They played a song from their Sprinter album from 2015. Of course, we were right there on Navy Pier, a stone's throw away from the Ferris Wheel, so naturally that's the song they played. Here it is, Ferris Wheel by Torres, live on Sound Opinions.

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2: 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I'm Jim DeRogatis. He is Greg Kot. 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
3: And here's another one, Jim, that I think you and I are both very excited to share, because this was a terrific day of interview and performances from two members of Drive-By Truckers, Patterson Hood and Mike Cooley, April of 2017 at the Goose Island Tap Room. Acoustic, stripped down. You know, we've been talking in the show, it seems to be a theme, about songwriting duos. You know, Slater Kinney's got Corin Tucker and Kerry Brownstein, and Drive-By Truckers has become really a two-headed songwriting monster now with Patterson Hood and Mike Cooley. And the two of those guys up there trading some of their songs acoustically was a real treat. Hood and Cooley are both great interviews too. Very different people. Patterson's is garrulous and likes to explain things. And Cooley's kind of acerbic, and you can see how they are. They complement each other.
2: Well, he doesn't do a lot of interviews, so we felt really privileged to have him.
3: Absolutely, and they sounded great together. Patterson Hood played one of his most moving songs. It was he'd said that it was written in the wake of the Trayvon Martin killing and the Ferguson riots. Unfortunately, it's still even more relevant today. Mm-hmm. Delivered it with such heart and soul. Here's the track from the Drive-By Truckers' latest album as performed by Patterson Hood and Mike Cooley, What It Means.
4: So

0: Thank you. What it means from drive-by truckers. Jim, we've got one more performance to highlight. What's it going to be?
1: Well, when we had Against Me come into the Jim and Kay Maybe studio, they rocked ferociously. Against Me is a band I have loved from throughout their entire career. Laura Jane Grace, when she came to visit us and talk about the band's 2014 album, Transgender Dysphoria Blues, was as frank and honest and open and inspiring about her transition as any artist ever has been. One of my favorite interviews ever on Sound Opinions. And, you know, the band is just as good gets. True Trans Soul Rebel, one of my favorite tracks from that album. It's got a real T-Rex kind of glam rock feel, mixed with The Clash, right? Mm-hmm. I mean, like two of the best things ever, chocolate and peanut butter. Against Me on Sound Opinions.

0: against me, true trans soul rebel, from a 2015 appearance here on Sound Opinions. Boy, what else have we got in those vaults, Greg?
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0: Thanks, as always, to that Patreon community, especially John McGrisso of Nashville, Tennessee, who listens to WPLN. Sound Opinions is produced by Alex Claiborne, Andrew Gill, and Max Hatlam. Our business development manager is Gary Yonker, and our social media consultant is Katie Cott.

Profane Prophecy, The Black Crows. We heard the Marcus King Band in there with the Derek Trucks. You gotta love it. It's Self-Hatred. And we heard The Revivalist, a new one called Heartstop, only here on 90.5 The Night. Max Saturn's taken over for us. Ain't Like You.

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We also heard Charlie Mars with Hell Yeah, 90.5 The Night of Rookdale Public Radio. 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

Codes and Keys, Death Cab for Cutie, Revolution before that, and we heard Nirvana's Negative Creep, and the Mod Beats also in there with Mr. Herb. They are actually a local band based out of Cherry Hill. 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

Going solo, John Butler, 90.5 The Night. We are just days away from the Claypool Lennon Delirium. They're coming to the Jersey Shore. They're going to be on the Stone Pony Summer Stage. Details at stoneponyonline.com. It's the newest from the Claypool Lennon Delirium. Meat Machines, 90.5 The Night.

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Summer Sun by Endearment. We also heard Going for the One, Yes, and Father John Misty before that. The Payoff on 90.5 The Night. Are you ready for Temples? Because they're up next. This is another newer one for you, Vendetta.

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I'm Jeff Raspy, your host for an hour of nothing but brand new music. 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

Blue Embers by The Head and the Heart. Noah Kahan before that with Willing and Able. That is off of his new album, The Great Divide, which I don't know about you, but I am loving it right now. I've had that album on repeat since it's been released. You're listening to 90.5 The Night. It's the Afghan Whigs, House of I.

G.O.D. and the Broken Ribs. That is Jack White. We also heard Jason Heath and the Greedy Souls. That one's featuring Wayne Kramer. Earth, Fire, Water, Airborne, and Beck kicking it off with Girl on 90.5 The Night. Just last month, Brother Wallace released his debut album. It's called Electric Love, and I've got a little something from Brother Wallace now. You're the Man, 90.5 The Night.

0: Kurt Vile is back with a track that feels like a full circle moment. Chance to Bleed, your song of the week, taps into his early days in Philly's underground scene, raw, loud, and alive with that DIY spirit. 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

the newest from the new pornographers. 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Also in there, Lucero for The Lonely Ones and Mumford & Sons. And Chris Stapleton teamed up for a tune before that here, 90.5 The Night. Coming up still, I've got Deer Tick and Nexus. 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

Sweetest Things by Dear Tig. And X's before that, going back to the album Kick, that's a new sensation, Brookdale Public Radio. Coming up, I've got Galactic, maybe something from the Gaslight Anthem. But first, it's Bleachers. I'm Not Joking, 90.5 The Night.

I Want You Again, a local favorite, that is the Weaklings. We also heard the Gaslight Anthem, Miles Davis and the Cool, and Bridget Calls Me Baby to kick off our hour together. I Can Take the Sun Out of the Sky, 90.5 The Night. We are going to get you rocking. It's Granddaddy Water Cooler.

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1: On July 4th from 10 to 4 at East Jersey Old Town Village in Piscataway, it's a revolutionary celebration, Independence Day on the Rarity. 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

When It All Comes Down, that is Connor Bracken and the Mother Leads Band. 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And don't you worry, I've got more locals coming up. But first, Sublime, Until the Sun Explodes. Yeah.

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like this, Late Night Thoughts. We also heard The Police with Rehumanize Yourself, 90.5 The Night. 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I just might have our song of the week coming your way. 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
1: Berlin by Black Rebel Motorcycle Club. We also heard Runner Hide. That's Run River North on 90.5 The Night, Brookdale Public Radio. You know you're not going to find this mix of music anywhere else. I've got a newer one from Little Barry. It Isn't Soul.

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It's like that, the Black Crowes with a new one. We also heard Ween, Even If You Don't, and the Black Keys with a cover of Arthur Crudup. Before that, Who's Been Fooling You on Brookdale Public Radio 90.5. The Night. Thanks for hanging out with us. It's a long wave, If We Ever Live Forever.

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Surfing for Daisy just before that with a 1952. You are listening to 90.5 The Night. My name's Megan O'Shea. I'm hanging with you for the next hour or so. To wrap up this hour, I've got a solo one from Ed O'Brien of Radiohead. Incantations, Brookdale Public Radio.

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Cars Are a Dangerous Thing. That is the Chameleons. We heard a cover of Bob Dylan in there, The Birds with Mr. Tambourine Man, and the Claypool Lennon Delirium to kick it off. That's Meat Machines on 90.5 The Night. The Claypool Lennon Delirium will be making their way to the Stone Pony Summer Stage in just days. I can't believe that show is so close. We hope to see you there. StonePonyOnline.com for details. Funkadelic.

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1: Kurt Vile is back with a track that feels like a full circle moment. 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

I threw a brick through a window. It's you too. TV star in there with Reality Check. Another newer one for you on Brookdale Public Radio. Megan O'Shea here. That's all the time I've got for you. I hope you have a wonderful day. Greg Allman's up next. Little by Little. Wonderful day. Greg Allman's up next. Little by Little.

0: That is Pearl Jam. Going back to album number 2 called Versus. Glorified G here at 90.5 The Night. Good morning. Happy Tuesday. I'm not Michelle McBride. She is either getting on or already on a plane flying for 700 hours to Guam to visit her son where he is stationed. So Michelle's going to be out for the rest of this week and next week because that's a long-ass trip. So if you're going to be flying to Guam, you're going to want to spend some quality time while you're there with your kids. So safe travels to you, Michelle. I'm TJ Bryan. Happy to be sitting in for her. We got lots of great stuff coming up this morning, including your chance to win tickets to see The Church, who are going to be at the Stone Pony coming up later this month. That is on the way. And we're going to come right back with MT Jones. So get ready for that.
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what are the odds of a matador happening to be right there at that moment? Come on now. Bruce, does this bus stop at 82nd Street off the debut album Greetings from Asbury Park? It was on this day in 1972 that Bruce signed his first record deal with Columbia Records. That's not a bad first gig right there, I would say. If you're signing a recording contract at the age of 21, that is not bad at all. And that leads us to our question of the day on the Facebook page. With Bruce signing that deal, what was your first job? What was your first job compared to Bruce's first and only job? I'd be interested to know. Thank you very much. Let's do a quick check of the roads. We're not too bad out there. We've got some construction ongoing in Brielle, Route 70 westbound between Riverview and Herbertsville in Ocean County. Road construction on the shoulder and northbound on 9, and that's going from Lakes Drive South and straight up there into Lakewood, so be careful of that. And we seem to be moving along nicely elsewhere. An accident was cleared on the Outer Bridge crossing, so no issues up there. And that does it for traffic, brought to you by Positive Coaching Alliance. Let's do something from Graham Coxon from Blur. 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

0: Glad and Sorry from The Faces off the album Ooh La La here at 90.5. Then I heard some new stuff from Pete Yorn in there and Graham Coxon, Billy Says. 6:32, happy Tuesday, 9th of June, 2026. TJ Bryan sitting in for Michelle McBride. Let's take a look what is happening out there. Let's see. Hey, somebody is a whole lot richer since Friday. In Freehold, a Jersey Cash 5 ticket sold at Krauser's on Park Avenue produced a $616,344 jackpot. The lucky winning numbers were 7, 9, 15, 20, and 43. And the winner also played the bullseye 7 and an extra of 3. It was the first Cash 5 jackpot winner in the month of June after 4 winners in May, the largest jackpot being over $3.2 million. Today's drawing is an estimated $329,000. As Belmar gets ready for another busy summer at the Jersey Shore, borough officials are facing an unprecedented leadership transition that will leave 3 of the municipality's most important positions vacant or in transition at the start of the peak tourism season. At this evening's meeting, the borough council is expected to consider an agreement that would result in the departure of borough administrator Kevin Kane effective July 1st. Under the terms outlined in the resolution, Kane would receive a total separation payment of $48,162.09. The anticipated departure comes on the heels of Mayor Jerry Buccafusco's previously announced resignation, also effective July 1st. And in addition, the borough's chief financial officer submitted a resignation, creating simultaneous vacancies in several of the municipality's highest ranking positions. Over the weekend, Clean Ocean Action sponsored a wonderful event called EcoFest. With more, here's Tom Brennan. With more, here's Tom Brennan.
1: Organized by Clean Ocean Action in partnership with the Rumson Environmental Commission and the Borough of Rumson, the festival featured more than 20 environmental organizations, schools, and community groups. Attendees explored interactive exhibits on recycling, sustainability, marine wildlife, and watershed protection. Organizers say the event helps unite communities along the Navisink and Shrewsbury Rivers around a shared goal of improving water quality and environmental stewardship. The annual EcoFest is part of Clean Ocean Action's Rally for the Two Rivers initiative, which promotes education, monitoring, and community action throughout the watershed. For Brookdale Public Radio News, I'm Tom Brennan.
0: Thank you very much, Tom. Weather for today, it's a nice chilly start to the morning, but we're going to warm up some, 30 degrees between now and our high temperature later this afternoon. Sunshine, 84, your high. Partly cloudy, 63 tonight. Chance of showers, thunderstorms, mostly after 4 p.m. for Wednesday with a high of 85. And again, a chance of showers after 2 p.m. Otherwise, mostly sunny on Thursday with a high of 90. 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

0: drummer Annika Niles, who apparently was amazing. Watched so many clips of her. She watching the interaction between Getty and her was incredible, especially during Tom Sawyer, because she just nailed it. I mean, what a great tribute to Neil Peart. And the significant thing in that show, one of the significant things, was Amy Mann came out to sing that song, Time Stand Still, which goes back to, 90-something. And first time she's ever done the song live with the band. And it was amazing. So go dig through your YouTubes, check out some videos, and when they come around, go see Rush. You will thoroughly enjoy it. Hey, it's TJ Bryan in for Michelle McBride. Going to come right back with a song about getting into somebody's car. I don't know if dreams are involved as well, but we'll find out.
1: 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Chance to Bleed, your song of the week, taps into his early days in Philly's underground scene, raw, loud, and alive with that DIY spirit. 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
0: Billy Ocean had a very popular tune called Get Out of My Dreams, Get Into My Car. This song from Oklahoma's Bronco cuts out the small talk. It's just called Get In My Car here at 90.5 The Night.

0: First Aid Kit, covering Don Henley here at 90.5 The Night. 7:05, happy Tuesday morning. It is the 9th of June, 2026. TJ Bryan in for Michelle McBride, who is currently on a plane for the next 87 hours, I believe. How long does it take to get to Guam? It takes a long time. So yeah, Michelle is off for a week and change as she goes to visit her son out in Guam. I hope she brings back some legendary Guam snacks and fast food. What's the number one fast food place in Guam? We'll find out when Michelle returns. So we've got our question of the day up on the Facebook page. We'd love your feedback on this one. So Bruce Springsteen signed his first record deal on this day in 1972. He was 22 years old. I'm much older than that now, and I don't think I've ever signed a contract for anything. But I wanted to know, what was your first job? Going back all those years ago. And we've got some great responses. These are like really digging up memories. TJ said, Nickerson's food stand at Keensburg Boardwalk, $1.50 an hour. Nice. Diane was working in Alexander's department store at Monmouth Mall when she was 17. Let's see. Robert was 14 when he was hired by the then Holiday Inn on Route 36 in West Long Branch to take care of landscaping stuff and provide lunch for the kitchen staff. Well, that's pretty nice. Kathy was a waitress at George's Luncheonette on Manasquan Beach back in 71. Another good one here. James said he washed dishes and pots at Denny's and he quit when they wouldn't give him the night off to see Black Flag. That is as good a reason to quit an early job as there could possibly be. So let us know, what was your first gig compared to Bruce's signing a contract to become a rock star, which of course he did. So let us know. That's on our Facebook page right now. Weather for today, sunny, 84, your high, partly cloudy, down to 63 tonight. Chance of showers and thunderstorms, mostly after 4 o'clock for tomorrow with a high of 85. And Thursday looks like a chance of showers after 2 p.m. Otherwise, mostly sunny and a high of 90. It is 56 on the campus of Brookdale Community College.
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0: Got your tickets to see The Church coming to the Stone Pony later this month. That is on the way in a little bit. Details coming up. This is Jesse Malin, Hollywood Forever at 90.5 The Night.

That is Wonder Horse song. It's called Teal here at 90.5 The Night. Before that, The Alarm, Absolute Reality, and Jesse Malin, Hollywood Forever. 7:18, happy Tuesday morning. We'll do a quick check of the roads. Not too bad out there. Garden State Parkway northbound, we do have an accident in Waretown. The shoulder's blocked. Roads are clear, so not causing any delays. That is northbound Parkway between exits 69 and 74. Otherwise, we're looking good in Ocean County. Brielle in Monmouth, we've got some long-term road construction on Route 70 westbound between Riverview Drive and Herbertsville Road, so just be careful of that when you're driving around that area. And otherwise, everything else is looking good at the moment. And traffic brought to you by Mothers Against Drunk Driving. This is Locust, a song called Long Distance Lover. 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

0: hate shopping. But I like that song, Going Shopping, from The Strokes here at 90.5 The Night. Echo and the Bunnymen before that, Seven Seas, wishing the entire band, in particular Ian McCulloch, well. They were on their way from D.C. to Philly on Friday night. They had a show scheduled Saturday in Philadelphia, but there was a bit of a traffic accident on the way there, and it was serious enough that Ian McCulloch said, yeah, I don't think I can perform. So they postponed the show on Saturday, played in New York City in Brooklyn last night, blew the roof off the joint, and the rescheduled Philadelphia date is this evening. So if you're planning to go check out Echo and the Bunnymen, everything is on and good to go for this evening. So go check it out. Also heard Locust in there with Long Distance Lover. I'm TJ Bryan in for Michelle McBride, day one of her extended vacation. She is in transit to Guam, of all places, right now. So hope she has a safe, uneventful trip to Guam and back. Let's check out what's happening for today as we look at our news for this morning. Here we go. Someone got lucky in Freehold Township over the weekend. Jersey Cash 5, a winning ticket was sold at Krauser's on Park Avenue in Freehold Friday evening. $616,000 jackpot. It was the first Cash 5 jackpot winner in the month of June after four winners in May, the largest being over $3.2 million. Today's drawing is an estimated $329,000. Over the weekend, Clean Ocean Action got involved with a great event called EcoFest. With more, here's Tom Brennan.
1: 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Attendees explored interactive exhibits on recycling, sustainability, marine wildlife, and watershed protection. Organizers say the event helps unite communities along the Navisink and Shrewsbury Rivers around a shared goal of improving water quality and environmental stewardship. The annual EcoFest is part of Clean Ocean Action's Rally for the Two Rivers initiative, which promotes education, monitoring, and community action throughout the watershed. For Brookdale Public Radio News, I'm Tom Brennan.
0: Thank you very much, Tom. For today, we're going to have sunshine and a high of 84, partly cloudy 63 tonight. And then for Wednesday, chance of showers and thunderstorms, mostly after 4 p.m. with a high of 85. We're going to touch 90 on Thursday. Again, a chance of showers after 2 p.m., otherwise mostly sunny on Thursday. It is 56 here on the campus of Brookdale Community College. Coming right back with Low Cut Connie.
2: With all this great new music out there, it's sometimes hard to keep track of it all. That's where Fresh Tracks comes in. Join me, Jeff Raspi, as I spin some of the most recent releases from the major labels, DIY artists, and some homegrown talent from right here on the Jersey Shore. 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
0: Wait, it's Tuesday, right? That's happening this evening. Make sure you tune in with Jeff. Fresh Tracks, 11 p.m. tonight. This is Low Cut Connie. Can't be wrong here on 90.5 The Night. Good morning.

0: I Can't Be the Only One, right? Before Fiona Apple, played new music from Death Cab for Cutie called Punching the Flowers, and that drum fill in there. As soon as I heard Death Cab, I'm like, oh my God, that reminds me so much of Fiona Apple, Fast As You Can. Gotta play it. There you go. Hopefully helps get it out of your head for the remainder of the day. Also, Primal Scream in there with Rock's Elvis Costello, Angels Want to Wear My Red Shoes, and Low Cut Connie, Can't Be Wrong. We'll check the roads very quickly. Overall, we're looking good out there this morning. We do have the shoulder block in Weirton, northbound Parkway, in between exits 69 and 74, not causing any major delays. So just be aware of it as you're going through that area. And we're looking pretty good overall in Monmouth and Middlesex counties. There is some construction work in East Brunswick, Route 18, both directions between Edgeboro and West Ferris. So be aware of that. 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
0: Would you like to win some free concert tickets? Of course you would. I've got details on that coming up for you in just a couple of minutes. This is Weird Nightmare, a song called Pay No Mind, in 90.5 The Night.

0: You want some insight into the music business? You know, artists are paid and stuff. David Lowery of Cracker is online on Twitter, and he's a fascinating follow. Make sure you check him out on there if you're on the Twitters. Teen Angst from Cracker, her co-play in there, In Excess, The One Thing, and Weird Nightmare, Pay No Mind, all here at 90.5 The Night. 8:05 a.m., happy Tuesday. It is the ninth day of June, 2026. TJ Bryan sitting in for Michelle McBride. We've got our question of the day up on the Facebook page. It was on this day in 1972 that Bruce Springsteen signed his first recording contract. He was 22 years old. My first job, not quite as glamorous as Bruce's. First was a paper boy, so I was going around delivering the newspaper every day. Sundays were the worst because you had to get up extra early and put the papers all together with all the inserts, and it was so heavy. And there are a lot of people on this thread who also were paper people, we'll say. Paper boys, paper girls. And actually, not a bad first gig, but my first job that I actually had to like go to was working at Friendly's on Route 35 in Middletown, and would bicycle there at like, what's 5 a.m., 6 a.m. to help open up and start washing dishes. So that was the first real gig. And yeah, I think Bruce's first gig at 22 was a lot better than mine at 15, no doubt. So go ahead and add to that our thread on the Facebook page, waiting for you now.
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0: There are a ton of great concerts coming to the Jersey Shore this summer, as expected. And one of them, one of my favorite bands from Australia. They're going to be playing the Stone Pony indoors, not the summer stage, but they'll be indoors coming up on June 28th. It's The Church. And we've got tickets for you. So if you would like to win a pair of tickets to go see The Church at the Stone Pony on June 28th, just go to 90.5thenight.org/win. And that's for this hour only. 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This is Metropolis from The Church. 90.5 tonight. Good morning.

Hey, let's turn the microphone on when speaking. That is Will Daly and Alyssa Amador, Sometimes the Night, here at 90.5 The Night. Also heard in that set a little music from Stevie Wonder and The Church, Metropolis, coming to Stone Pony on June 28th, indoors, not outdoors, and you can score some free tickets. 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Let's do one final check of the roads this morning, see what's happening out there. We have got a little alert here in Monmouth County. Where did it go? Howell Township, Route 33, eastbound, westbound. Left lane is blocked both ways for a crash. That is at Colts Neck Road, so be aware of that. Accident was cleared in Waretown on the northbound parkway between exits 69 and 74. And apart from that, everything else is moving along very nicely indeed. And traffic sponsored by Mothers Against Drunk Driving. New stuff from the Menzingers. 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

0: That is a new single from Beck.
1: Organized by Clean Ocean Action in partnership with the Rumson Environmental Commission and the Borough of Rumson, the festival featured more than 20 environmental organizations, schools, and community groups. Attendees explored interactive exhibits on recycling, sustainability, marine wildlife, and watershed protection. Organizers say the event helps unite communities along the Navesink and Shrewsbury Rivers around a shared goal of improving water quality and environmental stewardship. The annual EcoFest is part of Clean Ocean Action's Rally for the Two Rivers initiative, which promotes education, monitoring, and community action throughout the watershed. For Brookdale Public Radio News, I'm Tom Brennan.
2: Thank you very much, Tom. Nice of you to slip that in there. Other news happening this morning. Someone got lucky in Freehold on Friday. A Jersey Cash 5 ticket was sold at Krauser's on Park Avenue in Freehold on Friday, and it hit the $616,000 jackpot. It was the first Cash 5 jackpot winner in the month of June after four winners in May, the largest being over $3.2 million. Today's drawing is an estimated $329,000. As Belmar prepares for another busy summer at the Jersey Shore, borough officials are facing an unprecedented leadership transition that will leave three of the municipality's most important positions vacant or in transition at the start of the peak tourism season. This evening, the borough council is holding their monthly meeting, and they're expected to consider an agreement that would result in the departure of borough administrator Kevin Kane, effective July 1st. Under the terms of the resolution, Kane would receive a total separation payment of $48,000. The anticipated departure comes on the heels of Mayor Jerry Buccafusco's previously announced resignation, also July 1st. And in addition, the borough's chief financial officer has submitted a resignation, creating simultaneous vacancies in several of the municipality's highest ranking positions. It's going to be a sunny day today, getting up to 84, partly cloudy down to 63 tonight. Wednesday, we're warming up to 85, chance of showers and thunderstorms, mostly after 4 p.m. And Thursday, touching 90, and again, chance of showers after 2 p.m., perhaps some thundershowers mixed in as well. It is 61 on the campus of Brookdale Community College.
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1: Kurt Vile is back with a track that feels like a full circle moment. 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
2: This is a band out of New York City. They are called Whisper Doll. Really like this one called Am I a Knife on 90.5 The Night. Good morning.

0: music from Brian Fallon. Like that one. Not bad for New Jersey here at 90.5 The Night. New Order in there, The Sundays, Here's Where the Story Ends, and Whisper Doll out of New York, song called Am I a Knife here at 90.5 The Night. It's TJ Bryan in for Michelle McBride. Not bad for New Jersey is what you'll be saying as you walk away from Bradley Beach multiple times this summer. It's our Songwriters on the Beach free weekly concerts. We announced the lineup last week. We got some good stuff coming up. So the first show is Thursday, July 9th, 7 p.m. Ista and Yawn Mower will be on stage. Following week, we have got Nicole Atkins and Corey Blair. Oh, that's going to be a good one. Max Saturn and Bobby Mahoney on July 23rd. The 30th, it's Endearments and The Tide Bends. And into August, we got Snack Time on August 6th. Jeffrey Gaines on August 13th. I believe that our very own Jeff Raspy, Music Wizard, was hanging out with Jeffrey over the weekend. So you may want to check out the interview he did with him over on our page there, 90.5thenight.org. We also have Bonnie and Keith Roth wrapping things up on August 20th. So lots of great shows, all free. We just ask that you please bring some donations for the Bradley Food Pantry. Thank you very much in advance. Hey, who wants to go surfing?
1: 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All right, surfers in the water, it's looking kind of small. Coming up low tide, about 8:30 or so, light south winds, and 1 to 2 foot, knee to thigh high at better spots. It's a beautiful day, and it's warming up. 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Aloha.
0: Lots of good stuff on the way from Alice in Chains, Biba Doobie, Badfinger, and a whole lot more. This is All Them Witches and a song called The Welterweight at 90.5 The Night.

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1: I need your arms around me. I need to feel your touch.

Perfect Pair from Biba Doobie here at 90.5 The Night. Also heard Cake in Their Vampire Weekend and All Them Witches. It's TJ Bryan in for Michelle McBride. Happy Tuesday, 9th of June, 2026. And we've got a lot of good stuff left to go this morning. By the way, please keep Michelle in your thoughts and prayers, not because she's ill, but because she's flying to Guam and back. And she is not a good flyer. She was telling me she hates flying so much. And now she's doing a solo trip that's about 107 hours each way. So wishing Michelle all the best on her trip to Guam. We got some good stuff on the way this morning. Alice in Chains and more. This is the Mountain Goats. And this isn't so much a song title as it is a headline. Charlie Sheen reaches out to the feds is the title from the Mountain Goats on 90.5 The Night.

0: new single from Devin Thompson. That is Pillory here at 90.5 The Night. Alice in Chains gave us Rooster, her G-Love in there, Muse, Supermassive Black Hole, and the Mountain Goats as well. It's TJ Bryan in for Michelle McBride. 9:26, happy Tuesday. Hope your day off to a good start. It's going to be a nice one outside. Go out and enjoy. Put on some sunscreen, though. Sunny in a high of 84, partly cloudy 63 tonight. Looks like we've got some showers and thunderstorms on our way after 4 o'clock tomorrow with a high of 85. Going to touch 90 on Thursday. And again, a chance of showers and thunder showers after 2 o'clock in the afternoon. Mostly sunny beyond that. It is already 69 here at Brookdale Community College.
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2: 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Once again, the WAG will play the music of the Beatles and as the Rolling Stones, Anthony Walker, and the Dead Flowers. 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
0: The new album from Modest Mouse just dropped, called An Eraser in a Maze, and they played this past Friday at Starland Ballroom in Sayreville. It was completely sold out, and apparently the roof is no longer attached to Starland Ballroom. This is Modest Mouse, picking Dragon's Pockets, 90.5 The Night.

0: Bad Finger here at 90.5. The Night Heart Fatboy Slim in there with Praise You, Talking Heads, Stay Up Late, and Modest Mouse. New music from that band. I hope you caught them Friday night at Starland Ballroom. If not, just, you know, weep a little bit. I'm sure they'll be back around very soon.
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0: And that about does it for me, TJ Bryan. I am out of here. As always, it's been a business doing pleasure with you. The lovely and talented Rich Robinson coming up next for the rest of your fun-filled Tuesday morning. I will be back with you again tomorrow morning at 6 for the vacationing Michelle McBride. Have a great rest of your day. And I'm going to leave you with Life Goes On, new music from Colony House. You'll be able to catch them at Stone Pony Summer Stage on August the 19th. Life Goes On, 90.5 The Night. Have a great day.

Music from Possum Dixon, kicking off our time together on this Tuesday morning here at Brookdale Public Radio 90.5 The Night. Gorgeous day outside. Currently, we have 72 degrees here in Middletown, and for the rest of the day, lots of sunshine. High's going to be into the mid-80s. Tonight, partly cloudy. Lows down in the low 60s. Tomorrow, we'll have a mix of sun and clouds with a good chance of showers and thunderstorms popping up, especially in the afternoon. It's going to be hot and humid with the highs in the upper 80s. More showers, more thunderstorms tomorrow night. Lows down around 70. There's a chance of an early morning shower or thunderstorm tomorrow, on Thursday rather. Otherwise sunny with a high about 90, and on Friday mostly sunny with a high in the upper 80s. Right now, 72 degrees here in Middletown as we continue with this Tuesday morning with the latest from U2.

0: Putting the finishing touches on that set with the latest from Kurt Vile coming off the new album, Philadelphia's Been Good to Me, with Chance to Bleed here on Brookdale Public Radio 90.5. And every time I see the title of that album, I think of that scene where at an Eagles game, they threw snowballs at Santa. And yeah, been good. By the way, Kurt Vile and the Violators coming over to the Pony on Sunday, June the 21st, along with the Sadies. That's going to be a good show. We went to the Land Down Under for a couple of artists. Ocean Alley gave us West Coast. Angus and Julia Stone, the brother-sister act, in there with Cape Forest here. That's the latest thing they gave us. Snow Patrol with Run and U2's Scars from the Easter Lily EP kicked it all off. Up in a moment, dig a little deeper into the new album Roses from Widowspeak. But first, members financially support 90.5 The Night, and so does Messina Touring, presenting Phoebe Bridgers at the Barclays Center in Brooklyn Friday, September 25th and Saturday, September 26th. After a three-year absence from the stage, Phoebe Bridgers, the Grammy Award-winning multi-instrumentalist behind Punisher and Stranger in the Alps, returns, bringing her Lost Tour to the Barclays Center in Brooklyn for two shows, September 25th and 26th. 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That's Phoebe Bridgers at the Barclays Center, September 25th and 26th, presented by Messina Touring.
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0: And this Friday will mark the 50th anniversary of the release of the Peter Tosh album, Legalize It. He put it out back on June the 12th, 1976, 50 years ago this Friday. So we're going to get a jump start on celebrating that anniversary by playing you that album in its entirety from start to finish, just the way Peter and the gang wanted you to hear it. That's Wednesday night's Classic Rewind coming up at 11 o'clock. Peter Tosh, Legalize It, here on Brookdale Public Radio, 90.5 The Night, as we get back into the tunes with the latest from Widowspeak, a song called Soft Cover.

0: Who needs a second cup of coffee when you've got a new song from Caroline Rose like that to wake you up? That is called Yip Yip Yow, new from Caroline on Brooktop Public Radio, 90.5 tonight. Caroline's going out on the road. She's got a couple of shows coming to our area, if you consider New York City to be our area. July 10th, she'll be up at NYC in Times Square, and then in October on the 8th, she'll be up at Pier 17. Before Caroline, heard from Chris Isaak, going back a bunch of years to his Heart-Shaped World and Diddly Daddy. You got to be careful saying that. We also heard from Southern Culture on the Skids with Run Baby Run, Jade Bird in there with Uh-Huh, and Widow Speak's latest soft cover off the Roses CD started things off. Up in a moment, the latest from Squeeze right after this.
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0: New music now from Squeeze, coming off of their Trixies release. And these guys are going to be out on the road. They're going to be playing down in AC on August the 28th at the Borgata. And then the next day, the 29th, they'll be up in the city playing at Radio City. From Trixies, here's Why Don't You on 90.5 The Night.

That is Roger Klein and the Peacemakers with some good advice. Maybe we should just fall in love. You can fall in love with the weather, at least today, because we have sunshine and 75 degrees. It's going to go up to the low 80s with low humidity. That humidity is going to start to build, though, later on tonight. I'm bringing in some clouds as well. Lows are going to bottom out in the mid-60s. Then tomorrow, look for a chance of showers and thunderstorms. It'll be hazy, hot, and humid with a high temperature in the upper 80s. Tomorrow night, more showers, more thunderstorms possible. Lows down in the low 70s. Thursday, a mix of sun and clouds, hazy, hot, humid with high temperatures about 90, 92, and a chance of showers and thunderstorms. Those storms could continue into Thursday night, dropping temperatures back to about 70. Friday, though, looks pretty spiffy, mostly sunny, with a high in the mid-80s. Right now, it's 75 here in Middletown. As we continue with this 11 o'clock hour, something brand new from Dave's Kid. 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

0: Wrapping that set up with the latest from Cass McCombs teaming up with Chris Cohen and Steel Reserve on Brookdale Public Radio 90.5 The Night. We went back a whole bunch of years for Jeb Loy Nichols, and it's 25 years too late. Jeb Loy was here in the studio with me about the same time that album came out, and he moved from America over to Wales, where I think he still resides. The Cure gave us Hello, I Love You. At least I like you a lot. Blur with Song 2 and Violet Grohl's new one, Big Memory, started things off. Coming up in a matter of moments, the latest from Howdy, right after this.
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0: And coming up this Thursday night, we're celebrating Rivers Cuomo's birthday. He's celebrating his big day on Saturday, so we'll get a jump start on that by playing an hour's worth of music from Weezer. Make sure you tune in starting at 11 o'clock this Thursday night for an hour's worth of tunes from Rivers Cuomo's band Weezer on Brookdale Public Radio 90.5 The Night as we head down to Austin, Texas for the latest from the band Howdy.

coming off the Peaches release, Black Keys, and Who's Been Fooling You? I've got a laundry list. How about you? On Brookdale Public Radio, 90.5 The Night, we heard from the Yardbirds with A Certain Girl. That's a tune that Warren Zevon covered many, many years later. But on that particular track of that song from the Yardbirds, Eric Clapton's doing the lead vocals on that one. Hamish Anderson there causing a little bit of trouble. Peter Bjorn and John reaching the breaking point. And the band out of Austin known as Howdy with two V's because they could. And Try, Try, Try. Coming up in just about 30 seconds, the new one from the Revivalists. So try to stick around. It's time again for beautiful summer sunsets, cool sea breezes, and great live music on the beach. That's right, it's another season of 90.5 The Night Songwriters on the Beach, presented by Radiant Resources. So bring a chair, settle into the sand, and enjoy free performances from singer-songwriters all summer long on the Newark Avenue Beach and Bradley Beach. 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
1: Good afternoon. I'm TJ Bryan with your 90.5 second news update. As Belmar prepares for another busy summer at the Jersey Shore, borough officials are facing an unprecedented leadership transition that will leave three of the municipality's most important positions vacant or in transition at the start of the peak tourism season. At tonight's June 9th meeting, the borough council is expected to consider an agreement that would result in the departure of borough administrator Kevin Kane effective July 1st. Under the terms

0: Outlined in the resolution, Kane would receive a total separation payment of $48,162.09. The anticipated departure comes on the heels of Mayor Jerry Buccafusco's previously announced resignation, also effective July 1st. In addition, the borough's chief financial officer has submitted a resignation, creating simultaneous vacancies in several of the municipality's highest-ranking positions. Someone got lucky in Freehold on Friday night. A Jersey Cash 5 ticket sold at Krauser's on Park Avenue in Freehold this past Friday hit the jackpot for $616,344. The lucky winning numbers were 7, 9, 15, 20, and 43. Bullseye was 7 with an extra of 3. It was the first Cash 5 jackpot winner in the month of June after 4 winners in May, the largest being over $3.2 million. Today's drawing is an estimated $329,000. 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
1: Thank you, TJ. We have 78 degrees here in Middletown under sunny skies. High is going to reach into the low 80s. Beautiful day along the Jersey Shore. And by the way, if you're playing hooky and you're going to be out hanging around on the beach, don't go in the water because the lifeguards aren't there yet. And there's been a lot of tragic drownings around the area lately, so be careful, okay? For tonight, partly cloudy, lows down in the low 60s. Tomorrow is going to be a hazy, hot, humid day with a chance of showers and thunderstorms popping up just about any old time. High is going to be up around 85 to 90. Tomorrow night, more storms are in the forecast with lows down around 70. Then on Thursday, hazy, hot, humid conditions continue. High is going to be in the low 90s. Thunderstorms likely in the afternoon into the night. On Friday, though, mostly sunny with a high in the mid 80s. Right now, it's 78 here in Middletown. As we continue with this 12 o'clock hour, something brand new from Lost Leaders, and they're getting help from Samantha Fish on this one. It's called Maybe It's Just Me. I've said that many times.

0: reminiscing about his days on the Jersey Shore, way back when. That is Dave Hawes and Sandy Sheets on Brookdale Public Radio, 90.5 The Night. Bruce, of course, with Burnin' Train. We heard the Wallflowers from way back, going back to the very first one, which is like 30 years old, believe it or not. Sugarfoot, also in that set of tunes. Pete Townsend's Let My Love Open the Door. Man, I haven't heard that one in a minute or two. Lost Leaders, along with Samantha Fish, kicked it off with Maybe It's Just Me. Coming up in just a few moments, we're going to dig a little deeper into the new album from Mumford & Sons, so stick around.
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0: These guys are going to be headlining day one of the See Here Now Festival on Saturday, September the 19th. From the new album, Prizefighter, here's Mumford & Sons.

0: coming off the new album, Big Modern. That's Goose. And it's good to be here on Brooktown Public Radio 90.5. The Night Goose coming around. Going to be playing up at the PNC on July the 2nd. Spafford in there as well, giving us a little backdoor funk. Dogs in a Pile from the latest, and Hesitate. Don't forget Dogs in a Pile coming around as well. They're going to be up on the Stone Pony Summer Stage on August the 8th, which happens to be a Saturday. Classic one in there from CSNY and Mumford & Sons with the latest, Shadow of a Man. Started off that fun set. Up in a moment, the latest from Noah Kahan.
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0: We're going to head towards one with the latest from Noah Kahan coming off of his latest album. Here is Porchlight on 90.5 The Night.

Yes, patience is a virtue. Of course, I've never been called virtuous. Iron and Wine, along with Fiona Apple, all in good time here on Brookdale Public Radio, 90.5 The Net. We have 80 degrees now in Middletown. Look for highs about 85 or so. Tonight, partly cloudy, mostly dark, lows down in the low 60s. Tomorrow is going to be a hazy, hot, humid day, highs up near 90. Thunderstorms likely throughout the afternoon into the evening hours. Lows tomorrow night going to be down in the low 70s. Thursday, more of that same hazy, hot, humid condition type of weather with showers and thunderstorms possible just about any old time. There'll be sunshine as well. High's going to be in the low 90s. Friday, mostly sunny with a high in the mid 80s. Let's continue with this 1 o'clock hour with the latest from Social D on 90.5 The Night.

0: That's the latest from Mountjoy, asking the all-important, rather personal question, is joy easy? Mountjoy's going out on the road. They're going to be playing up at Madison Square Garden on September the 17th. Coldplay in there trying to fix you. Archangels coming off the album that Little Steven produced for them, Always Believed in You. Butch Walker reminiscing about the summer of 89 as we head on into the summer of 26. Social D's The Way Things Were started things off in Social Distortion, coming to the Stone Pony on September the 5th. Got a new one from the Rolling Stones up after this, so don't go anywhere.
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2: On Thursday, June 11th, at the Park Loft in Ocean Port, Habcorp will host their annual gala. 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
3: 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Goodman, Ian McNabb, Sacred Heart Academy, Shapes Like People, and a whole lot more. 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

0: So the good news is those guys are going out on the road and playing pretty close to home. Bad news is both the shows are sold out. Coming to the Irving Plaza September 30th and October 1st, that is Buffalo Traffic Jam and their new song, Pictures of You, title track from that release on Brooklyn Public Radio 90.5 The Night. And as I mentioned, both their shows at Irving Plaza are sold out already. We heard from Stephen DeLopoulos, some great local music for us, on this Tuesday afternoon with Yellow and Green. Classic one in there from Nick Drake, another colorful tune called Pink Moon. Went back to Don't Shoot Me, I'm Only the Piano Player. Midnight Creeper from Elton John. Bet you ain't heard that one in a while, eh? And the Stones, of course, In the Stars, coming off the new album from them. We've got the latest from Michael Stipe right after this.
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0: 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We're going to head towards two with the latest from Michael Stipe. First piece of new music from him in forever, it seems like. It's music from the HBO show Rooster, which was really cool. So is the song, really cool. It's called I Played the Fool on 90.5 The Night.

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Starting off this 2 o'clock hour, going back to 1998 with Fastball going out of my head here on Brooklyn Public Radio, 90.5 the night, 81 degrees now in Middletown. Get out there and enjoy the rest of this afternoon because it's a good one. High is going to be in the low 80s. Tonight, partly cloudy. Lows bottoming out about 60, 65, something like that. Tomorrow, there's going to be a change in the weather, as they used to say. We'll have hazy, hot, humid conditions. High is going to be in the low 90s. Thunderstorms likely in the afternoon. Some of those storms will continue into tomorrow night with the lows down in the low 70s. Thursday, another hazy, hot, humid day. Highs in the low 90s with a chance of showers and thunderstorms throughout the afternoon into Thursday night. Good news is Friday is shaping up to be real nice with lots of sunshine, lower humidity, and a high temperature in the mid-80s. Right now, 81 degrees here in Middletown as we continue with our final hour together on this Tuesday afternoon with the new one from Brother Wallace.

0: Going back in time with Revolution here on Brookdale Public Radio, 90.5 The Night. That's their new one. We went back in time to listen into She Love, Just Loving Me. Monophonics making a few promises they can't keep. Edwin Starr, yes, he had more hits than just War. And I'm Still a Struggling Man. Brother Wallace, his latest, You're the Man, started things off. Coming up in just a few seconds, great new tune from Aaron Frazier. But first,
1: Kurt Vile is back with a track that feels like a full circle moment. Chance to Bleed, your song of the week, taps into his early days in Philly's underground scene, raw, loud, and alive with that DIY spirit. 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
0: As promised, here's a new one from Aaron Frazier. 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

0: Coming to the Prudential Center up in Newark in just a few weeks. That's the Black Crowes from the new one, A Pound of Feathers. And it's like that here on Brookdale Public Radio, 90.5 The Night. Some early Tom Petty music in there with Mudcrutch, Lenny Kravitz, It Ain't Over Till It's Over, a very Yogi Berra kind of thing to say, and Aaron Frazier's It's a Shame started it off. Have a new one from Deer Tick to play for you, so don't go anywhere.
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0: heading up to Seattle for music from C-Lemon with help from Ben Gibbard of Death Cab for Cutie fame for the song Crystals, wrapping up our time together on this Tuesday afternoon. I'll be back in just a moment to hand it off to Jeff right after this.
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0: And coming up this Thursday night, we're celebrating Rivers Cuomo's birthday. He's having his big day on Saturday, so we'll be a couple of days early. And we'll play you an hour's worth of tunes from Weezer. That'll start off at 11 p.m. Thursday night. Don't be late. Stu's going to be here waiting for you for this week's featured artist as we help celebrate River Cuomo's birthday by playing Weezer. Right now, that about does it for us. Jeff's here. He's going to take good care of you for the next 4 hours. I'll leave you with some Greta Van Fleet on 90.5 The Night.

Going back a bunch of years for that one. Radical Face is the name used by Ben Cooper on record. Holy Branches from the album The Family Tree, The Branches. Starting off our Tuesday afternoon, Jeff Raspy here with you. Until about 7, that's when Stu Koo comes in. Start off this next bit of music with the Claypool Lennon Delirium. This one is from the new album, The Great Parrot Ox and the Golden Egg of Empathy. It's called Meat Machines on 90.5 The Night.

0: That's a band called Bridget Calls Me Baby. I Can Take the Sun Out of the Sky. Yeah, good luck with that. Irreversible is the new album from Bridget Calls Me Baby. The Clash, going back to London, calling for Wrong Emboyo, Devil in Me from the 2220s, Group Love gave us Hello, and Meat Machines, new music from the Claypool Lennon Delirium, Sean Lennon and Les Claypool, with their new album, The Great Parrot Ox, and The Golden Egg of Empathy.
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0: Tedeschi Trucks Band, title track to their new one, Future Soul, wrapping up that set. I'll Go Crazy If I Don't Go Crazy Tonight. It's you two going back to No Line on the Horizon. Raincoat from local favorite Sonic Bloom, who are still out there somewhere. Haven't seen them in a long time. Oyo Como Va, classic from Santana. And Kacey Musgrave starting it off, I Believe in Ghosts, from her brand new album, Middle of Nowhere.
1: Kurt Vile is back with a track that feels like a full circle moment. Chance to Bleed, your song of the week, taps into his early days in Philly's underground scene, raw, loud, and alive with that DIY spirit. 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
0: 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I'm Jeff Raspy, your host for an hour of nothing but brand new music. 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Goodman, Ian McNabb, Sacred Heart Academy, Shapes Like People, and a whole lot more. Fresh tracks, an hour of nothing but new music every Tuesday night at 11, only here on 90.5 The Night, Brookdale Public Radio. Got a brand new one here from the Bouncing Souls. It's from the Born to Be album. It's called The Light, here on Brookdale Public Radio.

Starting off the 4 o'clock hour with Allo Black. That one's called I Need a Dollar. Jeff Raspy here with you until about seven. That's when Stu Koo comes in. Got some brand new music here from MT Jones. It's called Why I Cry from the new album Joy here on 90.5 The Night.

0: It's the Black Keys from their brand new album, Peaches. Who's been fooling you? 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We heard from Dave, the Dave Matthews Band. What You Are. It Might Be Time from Tame Impala and MT Jones. 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
0: New music starts off this next set. Band is called Cigarettes After Sex from Texas, believe it or not. Twizzler. 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

0: The Lemon Twigs, title track to the new album, Look For Your Mind. Wrapping up that set, Dave Edmunds with a classic from Small Things, Big Things Come, song written by Bruce Springsteen. Recorded by Bruce? I don't know. I don't think so. I think it's one of those songs he just said, hey, Dave, here, this one's yours. Jelsie from the band Bar Italia, Slightly Stupid, featuring their friend G-Love. We heard Shine For You and Twizzler. Brand new music from Cigarettes After Sex, starting off that set.
1: Kurt Vile is back with a track that feels like a full circle moment. 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
0: Here's John Butler from the Prism album that came out late last year, going solo on 90.5 The Night.

Chris Barron of the Spin Doctors, starting off our 5 o'clock hour from his solo album, Poncho and the Kid. We heard Broken Hearted Serenade here on Brookdale Public Radio. Jeff Raspy with you a little bit after 5. We're here till 7, but then I come back at 11 for Fresh Tracks, because it's Tuesday, and that's what we do. Starting at 11 on Tuesday nights, Fresh Tracks, an hour of nothing but brand new music. And between 7 and 11, Stuku will be here with things like his Daily Dose of Dead at 7, his Beetle Break at 8, and his 905 Blues at 905. Start off this next bit of music. Band out of Detroit known as Mac Saturn from the new album Bound South. Here's Ain't Like You on 90.5 The Night, Brookdale Public Radio.

0: Noah Kahan from the new album, The Great Divide. That one's called Doors. Not The Doors, just Doors. Lloyd Cole and the Commotions with a great old one. Down on Mission Street. Neighbors from Lucius. The English Beat from the Special Beat Service album. We heard Rotating Head. And the English Beat, by the way, I haven't seen why, but they're no longer on the B-52 show over at the Park Stage in East Freehold. But taking their place, this works too. Dramarama will be there, opening for the B-52s. And Mac Saturn starting it off, Ain't Like You, from the new album, Bound South.
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0: some low-cut Connie, some new low-cut Connie. Can't be wrong from the album Living in the USA. A Letter to Elise, great old one from The Cure. We heard from Hodera, great band from New Jersey. For Heaven's Sake, Really, Really Light from the New Pornographers. And Social D, starting it off. Born to Kill, title track to the new Social Distortion album.
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0: Start off this next set with the brand new single from Jesse Malin. It's a song about his old friend Howie Pyro. It's called Hollywood Forever. Brand new from Jesse Malin on 90.5 The Night, Brookdale Public Radio.

Baseball Project, starting off the 6 o'clock hour with 13 from their third album, which was called Third. The Baseball Project featuring Steve Wynn, Scott McCoy from The Minus Five and R.E.M., Peter Buck from R.E.M., Linda Pittman from Steve Wynn's band, Josh Cantor from the Red Sox Fenway Park organ room. he's the organ player at Fenway Park. Kevin Morby starts off this next set. It's called 100,000 on 90.5 The Night.

0: you hear at night, it ain't just a noise. The sound that you hear at night ain't just another song. From the all-time classic album, Squeezing Out Sparks, Graham Parker and the Rumor, Passion is No Ordinary Word. Better Before, brand new music from Brian Fallon and the Painkillers. We heard from the Bluebells, great band from Scotland back in the 80s. All I Am, Haitian Divorce, classic from Steely Dan, and Kevin Morby starting it off. 100,000 from his new album, Little Wide Open. Jeff Raspy here with you on this Tuesday afternoon till about 7 for now. And then Stu Koo comes in with his Daily Dose of Dead, then the Beat Break at 8, then the 905 Blues at 905, and then at 11 o'clock he can go because I'll be back for Fresh Tracks. It's Tuesday, and that's what we do. Tuesday night at 11, I come back and play you nothing but new music for an hour. Coming up after this, new music from Brother Wallace.
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0: Brother Wallace from the new album Electric Love. 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

The Afghan Whigs with one of their, I believe, three new singles in advance of the upcoming full-length album. A song called House of I, Tennessee Rain from Grantley Phillips, The Rolling Stones going way back for Child of the Moon, and Gone with the Winds, brand new music from Brother Wallace, starting off that set from his new album, Electric Love. With all this great new music out there, it's sometimes hard to keep track of it all. That's where Fresh Tracks comes in. Join me, Jeff Raspy, as I spin some of the most recent releases from the major labels, DIY artists, and some homegrown talent from right here on the Jersey Shore. That's Fresh Tracks, every Tuesday night at 11 with me, Jeff Raspy, on Brookdale Public Radio, 90.5 The Night. That will just about do it for me, for now, anyway. Back at 11 for Fresh Tracks, also back tomorrow at 3, as usual. Stu Koo is up next at 7 o'clock, so don't go anywhere. I'll leave you with this new one from Mumford & Sons off their Prize Fighter album. It's called Shadow of a Man on 90.5 The Night, Brookdale Public Radio.

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0: WBJBFM, Lincroft Middletown, is 90.5 The Night, home of the Daily Dose of Dead with Stu Coogan.
1: And a happy Tuesday to one and all. It is a beautiful evening here at the Jersey Shore. Thank you for tuning in to 90.5 The Night and making us part of your evening. We'll take it up to Jeff and his return with fresh tracks after the 11 o'clock hour. That is from 11 to midnight, all kinds of great new music. We have our blues around 9:05. We'll do some new blues tonight, right around then. We got a Beatle break at 8, and of course, your dose of dead to get things rolling. We got, as I said, another beautiful day out there today, right as we speak. It's still about 74 degrees, and we got part

partly cloudy skies with lows getting into the lower 60s, it looks like, overnight tonight. Chance of showers in the forecast comes our way. Looks like we got some wet weather coming for the next couple of days, on and off anyway. Well, you know, payback is a you-know-what after we got so many nice days in a row. We had a chance of showers, thunderstorms also possible after 5 tomorrow. Mostly cloudy highs, about 81 degrees for the day. Wednesday night, chance of showers and thunderstorms in the overnight, and winds might gust up to about 20 miles per hour. Slight chance of showers in the early hours on Thursday, and then maybe again in the afternoon after 2 p.m. Partly sunny skies, and temperatures getting up to about 94 degrees for Thursday. Friday, more warm temperatures coming our way, but it looks like the chance of showers is going to diminish a little bit. There might be some thunderstorm activity in the afternoon. Otherwise, partly sunny with high near 91. Weekend is looking pretty dry so far for some of the good shows coming up, so that's a good thing as well. And right now it's time for our dose of dead, starting with Bob Weir and Easy to Slip.

0: Finished off in the rocking chair with Jerry and Dave Grisman on 90.5 tonight. Mark Muller's new version of Black Muddy River, which he was sending over to the Dead Channel on Sirius, I think it was. But he was kind enough to let us have a copy as well, so I wanted to play that for you guys. Pretty cool stuff. Black Muddy River, Easy to Slip from Bob Weir. And when we come back, we got Royal Otis and Devin Thompson, too.
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0: And I believe Dead Reckoning is taking the stage up at Donovan's in Seabright tonight, so can dance in the sand with them. Summer Sun is what you're getting next from Endearments on Brookdale Public Radio.

0: That new one coming from Devin Thompson. It's a single called Pillory. Also on 90.5 tonight, If Our Love Is Dead from Royal Otis. And Endearments, Summer Sun is the new tune from that band. And when you return, you will hear some Slightly Stupid. And we got a new one from Courtney Barnett, too.
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0: And don't forget, Tuesday nights, you can also pop over to the Sea Crab in Neptune for the open mic there. It's always a fun time. Right here, I got Roots from Iration and Maoli.

0: Water Gasoline, great cut from Blackie and the Rodeo Kings, North of the Border. One Thing at a Time from Courtney Barnett. You had Slightly Stupid in there with a little help from G Love on Everyday People. Roots came from Oration and Maoli. And I have some Modest Mouse on 90.5 tonight. But first,
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0: All right. Our first hour together in the books, just about. We got the Beatle Break coming your way. Some music from the Church. I got Desert Jellies in the next hour. We'll also hear some music from Mike Chick and the Smithereens. So keep it right here at Brookdale Public Radio. And we'll finish off this hour with a new one from Modest Mouse called Picking Dragon's Pockets. Dangerous territory there.